head. One shot, one opportunity. 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One moment that you captured.

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0: Hi. 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
1: My name is
0: Hi kids, do you like violence?
2: Yeah,
0: wanna
2: yeah,
0: see
2: yeah.
0: me stick 9-inch nails to each one of my eyelids?
2: Uh-huh.
0: Wanna copy me and do exactly like I did?
2: Yeah,
0: Try
2: yeah.
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